no pink elephants I'd see. Though I'd be drunk as I could be, still I would sing my song to me about the time they called me Shaggy. If I could be for only an hour, if I could be for an hour every day, if I could be for just one little hour, a cute, cute in a stupid ass way. And if I joined the social world, became procurer of young girls, then I would have my own.

in a stupid ass way. Now tell me, wouldn't it be nice that if one day in paradise I'd sing for all the ladies up there, and they would sing along with me? We'd be so happy there to be, 'cause down below is really nowhere.

0: Annað lag úr tuttatónlistadeildinni Country Western tónlistinni er Gentle All My Mind með Glenn Campbell, þar sem Glenn tekur aldeilis einleik á gítarinn.
1: Felton Jarvis.
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3: He did it too slow.
2: And you did it faster.
3: That was it.
2: Well, do it the way you did.
3: Okay. It's knowing that your door is always open and your path is free to walk. Yeah!

0: Annað lag úr tuttatónlistadeildinni Country Western tónlistinni er Gentle All My Mind með Glenn Campbell, þar sem Glenn tekur aldeilis einleik á gítarinn.
1: Elton Jarvis.
2: And he did it too slow.
3: He did it too slow.
2: And you did it faster.
3: That was it.
2: Well, do it the way you did.
3: Okay. It's knowing that your door is always open and your path is free to walk. Yeah!